0: Deine Hits im Lieblingsmix. HR3.
1: Even though we both know we're liars and we start each other's fires, we just know that we'll be alright.

0: 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HR3.
1: I look up from the ground to see your sad and teary eyes. You look away from me and I see there's something you're trying to hide and I reach for you.

realize that your mistake had a price. Oh, you threw it all away, 'cause you're the devil in disguise. Now would you ever realize the consequences?

Drink some margaritas by swing of blue lights. Listen to the mariachi play at midnight. Are you with me? Are you with me?